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0: 159.
1: 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Unit 1 was sighted, and I'll have the OH1. I'll update in a second.
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0: 164. 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
1: Okay, so then you guys are aware that they forgot to cancel the details?
0: We are aware. Thank you. We will be clear soon.

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0: 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Robert Mary, 742-664, if you could just advise if she's valid and clear.
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0: Copy, she was advised. I'll be clear shortly.

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1: What was the time of this call?
0: It's 1954.

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1: Station.
2: Good. I'll be there at LCJ with one. Starting mileage is 918.
1: Yeah.
3: They've been advised of their trespass from Target. Rig. Misdemeanor citation issue 2 of 12. Break.
1: Yeah.
3: And juvenile cert for the other female.

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1: Cut.
0: 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Have a good night.
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0: Copy that.

Regina 98352. It's going to be State Route 303 west on Diagonal Road. It's a large plastic container in the road's left lane.

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1: I'll be on 83 over the 90 overpass. Plate's going to be King Edward Paul 2126.
0: Yeah.

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0: 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I'll be advising.

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0: 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Sending is 948.

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0: 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Had an employee there call in. It's going to be either a Charger or Camaro black. The male seems to be highly intoxicated. Left without even getting his food.
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0: It's a Dodge Avenger occupied times one.
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1: 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Clear.
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0: 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He's got a narrative.
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0: TJ 831 817, possible point 19. We'll be doing FSTs.
1: Copy. Kennedy Schultz, 34-year-old female. 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And they canceled the ID card. Clear.

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0: 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Fire department's requested 150 Woodland Street, 150 Woodland, Overland College, for a fire alarm showing zone 460, third floor. That one's clear, 2131.
1: Dispatch, 40's on scene, four-story dormitory. You know what, I'll be in command investigating.
2: 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We'll have command.
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0: 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We're on scene. What do you need?
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1: 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He threw something through her front window and broke it, also threatened to burn the house down. 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

expression. 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

County 911, Denver, Oberlin, first responder, request 125 flight escort, 125 flight escort. Alarm company advises a fall detection, unknown age of the patient, no entry, 911 clear, 2149.

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0: 259 Oberlin Road at Nick's drive through. Caller stating a female appears to be intoxicated on a pedal bike. 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
1: Copy.
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0: 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Units 713 Furnace Street for 911 hangout. 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
1: Go ahead.
0: Set over 1162 Windmill Way East 1162. Homeowner there has suspicious notes that were placed on her property and her neighbors by some unknown male asking her to contact him.
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0: 152 Delaware Circle. Fire is requesting officers for a report for a structure fire.
2: Can you call my complaint back and let her know I'm going to give her a call?
0: Okay.

0: 292. 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
1: Charlie, talk.
0: Copy, disregard 292.
1: Copy, thank you.

0: alternative.
1: 229 Gates Ave for 911 hang up call. It's a disturbance between a male and female. Female's yelling that the male hit her.
0: Yeah. Yeah, I was

0: Dispatch 473. You can just bolo for a erratic driver southbound on 57 towards your village from 20. It's going to be on a 2012 Chevy, silver in color, with a single 7 of King Lincoln Charles 8557 all over the roadway. Comes back to Crook Street in Grafton.
1: Okay, copy.
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1: Dispatch. Okay. 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
0: I made contact with RO. He is at the vehicle.
1: Go ahead.
0: He is advising he's running out of gas. 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
1: Okay.
0: I'm going to stay about the vehicle till they arrive. Should be about 10 minutes or something.
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1: Full copy.

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Cubby 211, your RP2 is Shannon Dario on a 2018 Dodge Grand Color. 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She's 49-year-old, off of factory in LaGrange, Valley Clear.

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1: There was some screaming going on. Can you repeat it? They're pulling up now.
0: Two 11, your RP to a Shannon Dario on a 2018 Dodge, gray in color, expires next year. She's 49 out of LaGrange, valid clear.
1: Copy.

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1: It was a 911 hang up. 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
0: And can you run the name and see if it's in our system?
1: Stand by.

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0: 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If you could see if he could come here, please, and pick up the grandchildren.
1: Coming.
0: So I have a DS. 295-08-1631. 295-08-1631.
1: The mail have Corey Dunsing, he's 32 at that address, valid and clear.
0: Emily Cervantes, C-E-R-D-A-N-T-E-S, date of birth 11-2, either 97 or 98. She's a 27-year-old white female.
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1: 170.
0: 90 eastbound, east of Bagel, with Illinois, Edward Paul. I believe it's 59892.

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1: First to Charles Dunson II, 55-year-old male with gray, and he's valid and clear.
0: Copy.
1: Second to Shannon Dario, she's 49, out of LaGrange, valid and clear.
0: Copy, that's Grandpa and Grandma. They're here to pick up the kids. If you can have them, please.
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1: 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She didn't see anybody when she looked outside. She had herself locked in the front bedroom until you guys arrived.
0: Copy 53
1: to Sprint.
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0: 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Station.
1: Caller stating there's 5 to 6 juvenile, I'm sorry, there's now 8 people in the square smoking and playing music. There's also a pit bull dog. A caller called back and stated that there was a group forming.
0: Okay. 304.

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1: Have it.

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Yeah, with Henry Ida Edward 4691. Henry Ida Edward 4691. Okay. 477 to 73, can you join me? 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

0: 7-3's out with them.
1: Copy.
0: Seven something dispatch.
1: Okay.
0: As long as 7-3 is with me, we're going to be doing some SFSDs.
1: I copy.

0: 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I'll be at the back of 35900 Detroit in the Commons. There's an open door.
1: Thank you.
2: 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I got him.

0: 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What business are you at?
1: 35900. It's behind Spectrum and the old Panera. Behind it.
0: Okay.

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0: That subject, the vehicle owner is going to be 21. Is there a trooper on post at the Elyria post that can run a test?
1: Stand by.

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0: Copy, I'll advise when I'm in route.
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0: 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Dispatch, beginning mileage is 16338.0. 16338.0.
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0: 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Registered owner's wife picked up the vehicle. I'll be en route with that, 21 to North Ridgeville PD.
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0: I'll be clear from North Ridgeville PD, en route back to my 25 with my 21.

0: in the area of 925 Lorraine Boulevard. My caller's sitting there. There's a semi parked. There's a no parking zone. He's concerned it's going to block his incoming traffic and the business.
1: Oh, no.
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911, attention Elmville and fire first responders are requested. 125 Gladys Court, 125 Gladys Court, 57-year-old female, difficulty breathing, now is clear, 253.

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0: Watchtower Station. If you're getting alarm at any events, that could have been me that set it off. I just checked it.
1: I am just seeing that. Okay, everybody in this regard.

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0: 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Yeah, it's been updated. I'll be clear.

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0: If you could check the area of 510 Lowell Street, my caller's stating there's a white male wearing all black with white shoes. He's yelling up and down the street, and she believes he may be on drugs.
1: Copy.
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0: You can check the area 57 in Golf. My caller's stating there's multiple vehicles off the side of the road down in a ravine. He's not sure if they need help. He's stating they're southbound on 57 between West River and Golf.
1: 132. 211.

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1: To a Jimmy Martin on a 2008 Jeep, silver in color, expired in 2050. He's 81, off of Antoinette, not valid, clear.
0: Copy. They're having vehicle troubles, they're calling AAA, they're off the roadway. There's no car in a ravine.
1: Copy.

0: the 377, we're going to be clear. They're on the phone with AAA in case you get any more calls on them.
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0: Good.
1: 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Signal 7.

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1: 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He has 8 in row. Let Sarah call the first one. I'll be 45.
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0: 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Fired 11-12 of this year. He's 21 off of Songbird. 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
0: 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He lives there. 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

0: 377. 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Could somebody just tell her that she's going out to LCSO?
1: Okay.
0: Thank you.

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0: Good, Madonna.
1: Heavy on Baumhart, south of the turnpike. She's heading northbound. She's on the right side of the road. It's going to be a red Ford Flex versus another vehicle. She didn't get out of the car. 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

182377. 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
0: You know,

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1: 925 Spruce Street, it's going to be for an alarm at the old Oakwood School. Apparently now it's Save Our Children, South Hall Motion.
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1: 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North Hall says that was it, but they said it's ours.
0: Copy. En route.

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1: 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If I have a pending lockout on Clear Creek.
2: 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Six is out. Looks like there's some workers here.
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0: New World's updated. We're warning for speed, 50 and a 35. Be clear.
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1: 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It expires next year. Owner's 42, valid and clear.
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0: System workers with CMR children. They accidentally put in the wrong code. Everything checks okay. False alarm. 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

0: 快给这回复。
1: 44。
2: GOA, should advise this, she'll probably be back at lunch. Manager advises, she'll probably be back at lunchtime. If you could find that paperwork.
1: Okay.
3: From my understanding, there is no paperwork yet, so this would just be to advise her of the trespass.
2: That's clear. Manager advice, she thinks she just works at UH.
3: Clear.
0: I think they tried over there yesterday. They did not make contact, but I'm pretty sure she works there.
2: That's great.
3: 56282.
1: Go ahead.
3: I'm out. 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
1: This is parked in the 55853.
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0: 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Had fault drivers inside of ACDA 33.

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0: 661 East River Street is going to be a doctor's office. There's been a bike that's been left there for a little over 2 weeks. It's going to be near the handicap rack, tucked behind it.
1: Copy, I got to run the communications for a second and I'll head over there.
0: No problem.

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0: Victor, 637, seat 71.
1: Ram truck, it expired on September 19th. Peter Portofsky from Berea, 2000.
0: Yes, sir.
1: Go ahead.
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0: 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She ran out of gas. I need some assistance.
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2: Their trailer hitch broke. They became disconnected. They're working on getting it repaired right now, and I'm going to assist them getting their equipment to the VFW parking lot. They're going to get it towed from there.
1: So I'm studying some of that lost sound property.
3: Assistance.
2: That's clear. I could use some help. Thank you.
3: Five, six, two, 77.
0: Go ahead.
3: Signal 13 to college.
0: Okay.
3: Or 42, you copy?
2: 82 copies. 42, it's going to take them a minute if you want to just pull in behind me.
3: Okay, as soon as I get through traffic, I'm behind you.

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0: 562-75 traffic cop.
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1: Clear.
2: All right, 62, just be advised, 89 is with 82. Okay.
1: Clear.

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2: Four seven two dispatch here.
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2: I'll be in Rockefeller and you need to drop off 15.
3: Copy.
4: Seven one seven two.
2: Good.
4: You're not going to the meeting?
3: Station.
0: No, copy.
4: Nah, go ahead. I'll go.
1: Sixteenth and Middle with 171 Young Zebra King.
0: Copy. One six six.
1: 166.
0: This call Liberty County, they're advising that they have a court backup who will open it as soon as they can, but requesting if you can actually back up so then other people can get out because one of the teleport doors is broken.
1: Copy that.

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0: 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It's going to be for an F550, 5500 Ram.
1: Yes, sir. Are you still at Lear Nagel and Chestnut?
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0: New rule's been updated. The citation for speeding in the school zone was issued. 35 and a 20. Clear.
1: Copy. 44, 42.
2: 42.
1: Is the trailer getting towed also?
2: I think they might be able to take care of that. It's just a truck right now. They got it disconnected.

0: 377. What's the daily free server?
1: Owner does want the trailer towed. 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
2: Okay.

0: 202, what are you going to get with?
1: 328, Delta.
2: 856 Grove Boulevard, 24-year-old son, Sam Rivera, is having a mental health episode. He has his root bipolar, schizophrenia, and autism. He's screaming, does not have any weapons. He misses medication a few days in a row. Life fear staging.
0: Copy.
1: Copy.

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0: 387, respond to 212 South Center Street. It's going to be for a burglary alarm showing zone 2. Do you want a code 10?
1: Negative. I just passed there. It looked like the owner and his worker were there, but I'll advise if anything changes with that.
0: Copy.

0: dispatcher 87, this is what I advise. 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They spoke to somebody on site, but they gave them an improper passcode, so they're still requesting response.
1: I got you.

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0: I'll be around to EMC with paperwork.

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0: 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The 7 on the trailer is Tom Union Edwards, 6288.
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1: 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Go ahead.
2: King out of David, 9253. Yeah, in Chestnut, near Olden, 83.
1: Clear. One 6 Broad Street in front of the Salvation Army, walking towards West Bridge. There's a white male wearing a black hooded sweatshirt and jeans, holding a Taco Bell bag. States that he's talking to himself and acting very weird.

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1: 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I haven't made contact with him yet.
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0: 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Probably clear.
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0: 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I didn't notice anything unusual. Clear.
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0: 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Both those females are clear.
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1: 256, back left.
0: Well, he is 239 House Street, apartment V Boy. Complainant there states that he and his girlfriend are in a verbal argument. No weapons, no injuries, but he wants to speak with police. Break. Be advised, there is an active protection order if it's going to be a 48-year-old male against a female as served through our department.
1: Yeah. 256, copy.

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1: Copy.
2: Is there any unit close to 38474 Country Meadow Way? There's a couple squads en route for a full arrest.

0: does Lanaya still need to be notified of her trespass from, I believe it was either 1038 or 1048, Barbara?
1: Okay. 56289, doesn't that work?
2: Looks like that's affirmative on next contact for 1030 Barbara Street.

0: Can I update it that she's been advised?
1: Okay, first.
0: Okay.
1: Go ahead.
2: Would you 19 to allow me to speak to a party possible for us?

0: 516 and 42. I'll be 33.
1: Copy, Frank.
0: Go ahead.
1: I have another complaint on Creekside Lane near Mill Creek Lane of the vehicle blocking the roadway. She says that she has a turnaround.
0: Copy.

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0: That's
1: 516 and 42.
0: Go ahead. 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
1: TPO served. I'm clear.
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1: Can you head to Bob Evans at 503 Griswold in reference to a private property, MVA, elderly female, struck some type of hole in the parking lot, not down, no injury.
0: Got it.

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1: I'm okay, I'm putting some cat notes in. I'll be clearing here shortly with 47.
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0: Chestnut Cummins Drive, Chestnut Ridge Road, walking towards Walmart. There's a male walking between traffic. It's a white male, dark long hair, wearing all black, color suits, he's possibly intoxicated.
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0: Possibly going to be Joseph Reedy. 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

Now on dispatch, attention Wellington Fire Department, first responders requested at 45445 US 20, 45445 US 20. Rivion is currently on scene, pink slipping an individual that overdosed on 8 menopause supplements. You will be staging individuals currently manic, walk around verbally aggressive. Stage for SL. Now one is cleared, 1107.

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0: 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It's failure to appear on a DUS warrant through Muni Court.
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2: Midway, Tulsa.
0: If you could check in the area of Ashwood and Birch Park, there were about six subjects outside in the roadway arguing. It was all stemming over from a parking issue.
2: For no passing zone. We're warning for speed 49 and 35. And for warning for having two different license plates on a vehicle. He's on his way on 33.
0: One 201, Shavin Road at the Mercy County Center for a panic alarm. General panic alarm, negative contact on key holder.
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0: 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There's a Toyota Prius and a Ford F-150 for a flight in the house.

0: 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We're going to be staging for LCSO.
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2: Dispatching, show this unit staged with Central Marin County ambulance.

0: 137-377. It was Mr. Reedy. He was advised of the complaint. He does not appear to be in talks. We're going to be clear.
1: Kevin.
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1: LCSO advised you guys can approach.
2: That's clear. 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
0: 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He's going door to door with an open cardboard box selling something. 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

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Victor Paul 656602, snapfault driver, break. Victim is Robert Paul 966570. 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
1: 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Previous traffic was a little staticky, though.
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0: 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Henry David Mary 1403 Reed and Gilbert.
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2: 82, I'm Bainbridge and 83 coming ahead that way.

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1: 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I'm 23. Again.
0: Can you check 480 westbound at mile marker 2 in the right lane for tire 3?
1: How? Oh.

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0: We just had a parking complaint in the area of 3935 Williams Court, 3935 Williams Court. Plaintiff states there are several vehicles parked on the fire hydrant side of the street and a trailer parked partially in the roadway.
1: Copy.

0: 6 or 7 something.
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0: I'll be route to 109 Revere Court. Try to speak with the other half.
1: Kevin.
2: 5-16-42. Can you also run VS 284-86-2100?

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0: 5, 16, and 42. SL driver was sighted ACDA, B33, 47 to follow.
1: Got it.

0: 6RP. King Ida Edward 6269. Looks like it expired in 3 of this year. 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
0: 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I'll get you last 6.
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0: 911 dispatch, 10 to South Lorain County, mutual aid request, 15809, State Route 511 in Camden Township, 15809, State Route 511, the Green Circle Growers, plant number 2, for 28-year-old female with chest pain, driven by the main office area, 91 clear 1149.
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1: The plate on the truck is Paul Norris Sam 9771. Break for the trailer plate.
0: Go ahead.
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0: 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What is it loaded with?
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0: MVA, no injuries, Nagel overpass to I-90 westbound. You're at the turning lane. No injuries, a white Sequoia and a black Rogue.
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1: 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Five, 6275, traffic stop. Dispatch to Grafton, 472, go ahead.
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0: 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Commons and Chestnut Ridge. He's walking in and out of traffic.

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0: 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He scratched. She has a busted lip. She also has an air pistol, but it's in her possession. He's refusing to leave. She doesn't want medical.
1: Hey, 6 cops.

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0: We have a caller want to make a fraud report at 109 Squires Court. Would you be available to go over there?
1: Copy, at 109 Squire.
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1: Go ahead.
0: Call it for that problem. We're about 10 minutes away from that address. He's making his route to his residence now.
1: Dispatch.
0: Go ahead, 472.
1: I'm clear.
0: Copy.

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Just be advised, when I look the mail up, I show a 36 Riverside Helms is his address. I'm going to try and contact her back to confirm.

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1: Good. Check the area. 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
1: 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Info for OH1. You can start one. 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
0: 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He belongs at 8726 Harvard Street Way. 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
1: Copy. I appreciate it.
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0: 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Both parties have residency. Neither party wanted to leave. Both were advised of their options. We'll be clear.
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2: 328-377. Also add that the domestic violence in question was from a previous day, and that did not occur today for this call.
1: Copy.

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0: NERV is updated. 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Thank you.
2: I had a parking complaint at Kaplan's Furniture the other day. If you could just note that it's been moved and you can clear it out.

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0: Could you do me a favor and check Ely Woods / Cascade? 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
0: 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She's speeding up and down the street. Caller believes she lives somewhere on Lee.
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0: I'll be out at Code 2 at Center Ridge and Stony. Can you start at 29?
1: Copy.

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0: 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At fault vehicles, John Union Henry, 6195. 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
0: I don't know if you copied my traffic earlier, but can we get patents for this G4x4?
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0: 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I'm probably going to be for all three vehicles.
1: Is there a vehicle that went with the trailer?
0: Affirmative. It is a F-350, and it's a gooseneck dump trailer on it.

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0: 86, I'm going to reroute you. Volt units 384 Woodland Avenue. 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
1: Yeah, that one. Clear east back out at Heritage.

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1: The Carrick 2010 Ford black and color expires 8/14/2024. 34-year-old male expired out of Elyria. Okay.
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0: 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Yeah, Gecko West, King Palm Mike, 1818.
1: Careful.

0: 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Joe, what's up?
1: Go ahead.
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992. What's your final five for a lockout? 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That's 16000 for center.

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1: Alright, cut.
0: We spoke with the owner of the company over the phone and advised him of his options. For now, we'll be clear.

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0: I have an alarm at 5905 Lear Nagel for a silent storage alarm. The resident is Crystal Holmes. 5905 Lear Nagel.
1: Backlog. Sugar and turnips. Roger, Sue. Also, you could just check your chat messages.
0: I got it, and I marked at the bottom. She was the U.S.
1: Perfect, thank you.

0: 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I'm with the owner, and yes, I see that warrant.
1: Okay.

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1: Can you check 10-480 and a check complaint of street department truck is in the slow lane, cutting trees or something. 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
0: Back to 92 Riverside Homes. It's LaShawn Allen calling this time. She says her husband, LaBrian, just pushed her into her iPad. He left in a red Toyota Corolla.
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0: Screen's been updated. 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
0: Thanks.
2: Go ahead.
1: You can do a welfare check at 345-21 Fortune Court. Caller works at a veterinarian place and says that a dog was just dumped there 20 minutes ago. The dog is in declining health. They're unable to get through to Al, who's found with the food that you're checking on.
0: I don't know.

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0: Okay. Back out of Riverside.
1: Copy. Sizes 244. Good. I'll be out.

0: 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I'll get you all the info here in a second. But units are clear.
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1: Lost en route to 5470 Main Avenue for a 3-year-old male bleeding from his head.
0: Copy. 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
0: Road is Rem, Ohio. 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They advised he left, walking towards the tracks into North Ridgeville.

0: Havadena. 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
0: 37701 Barris Road. 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It's going to be a traffic complaint against Kinetic.

0: 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Just east of Nagel, King King Henry, 1837, KKH, 1837.
1: 90 East of Nagel, sir.

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I'll be stopping on white Mazda 83 south of 20 after we clear the lights.

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0: Windsor Drive, Kingston Drive. It's going to be a complaint of a pickup truck that parked too close to the intersection there, making it hard for the bus to turn. Bus driver was in yesterday and spoke to 38 about this complaint.
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1: 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He's valid, clear.
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0: 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Verbal warning to that male for display registration and marked lanes. Clear.
1: I can check that traffic complaint on our fellow way, please.
0: Copy, you want to handle that after I go to Paris?
1: Two's already on there.
0: Okay.
2: Well, 169-184, and he's going to head to Northgate Park, 2155 Eaton.
1: President, Carlene, reporting that William Prieto is back in the area. Black male, dark brown jacket, gray pants, gray backpack. He's yelling at no one in particular and pointing an orange squirt gun at people.
3: Copy that. Can you make sure he doesn't have any warrants?

0: 56289, I have two signal sevens in the drive.
1: Go ahead.
0: David, Ocean, Charles, Henry, Victor, Adam, Charles, right?
1: Go ahead.
0: Paul, Ida, Adam, 1652.
1: First is a 2018 white Cadillac, registered 320 of 27, registered to Elite Air. 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
0: Copy.

0: 3-7-6. Can you show me out at 312 North Center Street for a welfare check, please?
1: Chad. Now you're in the area.
0: How?
1: 5-16-42. Darren Windsor with King or King 8037.
0: I'm going to 2024.4 truck expires 1-8-28 register 2A shoddy 26-year-old male arsony on Windsor. $8,000.
1: Copy. You got that address.
0: Copy.
1: 56289.
0: Go ahead.
1: No contact here. This year is exit here. 33.
0: Copy.
1: 5-6-2-93.
0: Go ahead.
1: There's several trucks parked out here, but they're all from a landscape company currently working at a house. There's no violations at this time. Clear.
0: Copy.
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0: He was advised of the complaint, and he was just walking on the sidewalk, no violations observed. He's headed towards, he's walking north on Chicago now.
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0: I'll be 41 on Ridgeview. There's some vehicles parked on the roadway.
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2: Contact from a 2018 Gray Ford Escape. It's expired as of July 26th. The owner is showing as a Genius Level LLC out of Clinton, Maryland.
0: Do you have any history with it at all?
2: Negative.
0: Copy. Speaking to some residents down here, apparently he's been here since about 1400 hours.
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0: The vehicle was issued a parking citation. Parking within the intersection,
1: E33. 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
1: Go ahead.
2: Resident down here contacted that homeowner saying that it's one of his friends and it will be moved here shortly.
1: Copy.
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0: If you could check Rosewood, report of a juvenile black female on an e-bike carrying a 2-year-old child on board, riding up and down Rosewood.
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stated that she's wearing a pink hoodie and a pink pajama pants, so she might have changed. We got her on camera leaving the school at 2:15 in the pink hoodie with a book bag and black shorts. Copy.

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0: 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I have a Andrew Amsbaugh on public service for you.
1: King Young Young, 9192, pulling into the Bernard Corners Market.
2: The 15 that's attached is not within the pickup.
1: Alright,
2: I couldn't copy you.
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0: DL is Sam Tom 850285.
2: Comes back to Cassidy White, 32-year-old female, spot address. Valid clear.
0: Got it.
3: Copy. Looks like she gets on a bus. We're trying to get a bus number and a route. We'll let you know shortly. Copy. Good.
2: Figures on the 363, brought to you to North Reserve, 363, Oak 2, North Reserve. We put a female there about her 6 husbands, amateur land, season lights, an hour ago.
0: Copy.
2: 293. Good.
3: Sam Roberts 7, 34513.
4: I spoke with those juveniles at Mulberry and Birds. They would advise the complaint.
2: Okay.
4: 58, you still around here? I'm over by Great Escape. Okay, if you can pull on there, I'll gotta talk about something.

Right. He's also showing a 15. It's not within the pickup. Sorry, she, Peyton Crooksy, 28-year-old female, suspended.

0: 562-82.
1: Right.
0: I'll be out checking that signal. And can you let me know how many, if any, warrant blocks that subject has that he's out with?

0: 82. The driver has several warrant blocks. Passenger has 3 warrant blocks.
1: What was the driver's most recent?
0: August of this year.
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2: Copy.

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2: Okay. Go ahead for both.
3: Respond to 3442 Weston, 3442 Weston, frequency complaint up there. There are currently two juvenile males on common HOA property off of Cave by an access road, digging holes, cutting down trees, and trying to build some type of dirt bike ramp, so as you can see it from this property.
2: Copy. Did the caller identify as an HOA representative?
3: He is not a board member.
2: Okay.
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0: We just checked in with their ride. 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
0: Black Charger, no RP.
1: Okay, on it.

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Okay, Adam.

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1: Faraday firm, we just got an address. Give me 1 second, I'll put it out.
0: Copy, that's going to be the address he's staying in. If I can have some officers go up there and look.
1: 416.
2: Foster, grab it.
3: And 31 Hills location, please.
2: Correct. Copy.
4: The female.
0: Copy, that's Bass Street.
4: Negative, Foster. 416, Foster.
0: Copy.
3: Do we say 144?
0: Good.
3: Are you in 137 going over there?
4: Just us, we're leaving the school right now. The girl's mom is aware that we're on our way and confirmed that the juvenile's there.
3: Go ahead. You can clear me and Zero Way Safe.

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1: Go ahead, MP13.
0: Captain David in verbal, white female. I'll be 32.
1: Copy that.
2: Copy at 1642. Eight six two six four and 49.
3: 49 Golf to flash up.
1: 86 with Dairy Queen. 264.
2: Lake and Val for an MBA with injury. Car is flipped over and there's people inside.
3: 49.
1: 86.
4: 264.
1: Who's got that for 264?
2: 264, you can
3: just I'm probably closest, I'll continue.

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1: What's the status of our ride down there?
2: She's almost here. She's advised she's stuck in traffic.
1: Copy 84, are you needed over there?
3: Negative, I can move.
1: Can you take that pending call on Nagel?
3: Nagel.
4: On 84.
3: Good.
4: Westlake got a call of a juvenile on an e-bike southbound Nagel from Detroit, weaving in and out of traffic. My description of the dark blue jacket.
3: It's 980, sir.
5: 2 EAN Holdings, it's on a 27 Chevy, expires next year, it's clear.

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1: He was last seen southbound angle at 1636, 11 minutes ago.
0: 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Thank you.
2: 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He'll be back up till 7. 112, you'll be B.
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2: cell.
3: Thanks for 77. Star Sugar for the Silver Equinox, break for last six.
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3: a
2: match. 282
3: DO. Robert Frank, 715975.
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3: Deal. Union George 758141 will be taking over the vehicle.
4: Five 84. I'm in the area checking, but due to the time delay, you might want to advise Florence Bridgeville that it might be in their city.

Yes, ma'am. They're going to be UCL as of now. Get them in. This is, I'm going to stop to speak to the caller. 69, you don't need to come over. Cover that.

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0: 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Copy.

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1: Yeah. 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
0: Units are clear.
1: Copy. That's

0: 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I'll be clear from 44.
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0: If you could return the station, speak to a male from the lobby in reference. If possible, hit skips in the parking lot of Speedway on Thomas.
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1: Okay.
0: Disregard that, it's going to be a disabled.

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1: Five, 6282.
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1: 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Patton has it.
2: Perfect.
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0: The Uicon 4 from the Stony Inn Center, is that okay to release? We don't have a key for it.
1: That's affirmative.
0: Copy, thank you.
2: High green or gray crit with 300, leave the area on St. Merritt at a high rate of speed, possibly turn northbound on JTAC. Nothing further.
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0: Hey, you didn't need anything from Ohio.

0: 5, 16, and 42, that didn't make it to the printer.
1: Negative, we got one of the toll releases, not two though.
2: Okay.
1: Caller.

0: 562. 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
1: One 8885.
0: Copy.

0: John.
1: John Union Henry 6358. I'm sorry, Sugar, for that one. I'll the last six for you.
0: John.
1: 201905.
0: Comment, Matt.
1: The gray Honda on this call has been advising moving it.

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1: Go ahead.
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0: 5 points.
1: You call me at Westway, Allen and Barb. It's me, the blue corner house here. Caller says that there's a white female who keeps yelling at her 6-year-old son. She's just yelling and trying to hit him. He's currently outside break. The juvenile is wearing a white shirt, blue shorts. Mom's a white female wearing blue jean shorts, and she seems intoxicated.
0: Copy. 256, copy. 137, 377. Sure has a vehicle, I'm clear.

29.37. 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
2: Detroit.
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2: Detroit.
3: Also provided a citation for DUS and seatbelt. V33 and Pink Hill units.
2: Copy.
0: Ward by myself and 381 will be responding.
1: Copy, 385. Just advise you, your traffic's coming over very low as far as area.
2: You're clear.
0: Three three zero two. 256
4: will be in the area. 229, any update on where that vehicle may have gone?
2: Negative. She hollered at someone in the street and then they took off northbound on Barbara.
4: Copy.

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0: 385 dispatch.
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0: Unrelated to that last call, but we got a call about a 2x4 on the bridge over Route 20 on 301. There's a board in the road with nails in it blocking the road.
1: Got it. Do you know if it's eastbound or westbound by chance so I can let State Patrol know?
0: It's on the bridge over Route 20. I'm not sure.
1: Copy that, over on the bridge.

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0: 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I have a signal 7. You can log, please.
1: Good.
0: King John Lincoln 4741, break.
1: Good.
0: This is a complaint over some older teens or young adults who are driving RC cars through the public access areas. He was advised on some options. I'm clear.
1: Okay.
2: Three 85 dispatch, we'll see you in the trial.

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0: Please attach this RP and its registrant to this call break.
1: Cut.
0: King Union Adam 1882 KUA 1882, and if that's Joshua Keehan, he's the offending party in this matter.
1: That's permanent. Comes back to a 2008 Kia silver color registered to the Joshua Keehan. Valid, no one.
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2: 93.
0: Six southbound 83 from Detroit, reckless out, white GMC terrain, possible plate John Victor Boyd, 2825, ran the red light at 83 Detroit, forced to call it a slam on their brakes, last seen southbound 83.
1: I got you from 611 Chester.
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2: Unit checking for that vehicle, RP matches, John Victor Boy, 2825, let's check out of Ridgeford.
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0: 93562.
1: Good.
0: Got a Volo from Avon, west southbound on 83 from Detroit. Probably going to head into our city. Returns to Greenview Trail. Reckless. Force someone to slam on their brakes to kind of go off the roadway. Going to be John Victor Boy, 2825. JBB, 2825.
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0: They were just passing on a Volo.
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0: First aid, I'll be checking here.
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0: Copy that, sir.

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1: Copy that, sir. Everything's been faxed over for you.
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56282.

0: Carolina 93. You can check 83 Detroit again. This time I got a complaint of multiple vehicles having an issue traveling westbound Detroit, turning left to go southbound 83. They're turning into the oncoming northbound traffic lane, so it's not sufficiently marked.
1: Copy. I'm at the intersection. You said westbound Detroit to northbound 83.
0: Westbound Detroit turns southbound. The southbound traffic is turning into the oncoming northbound lane.
1: I'm sitting right here. It's coned off. There's nowhere else for me to go. I'm just going to check okay.
0: Uh-huh.
1: Copy.

0: 3D1. All right. Other than a copy of this custody form, did you want her anything else in this email?
1: It's all the court documents, please.
0: Copy.

0: 3-5 dispatch. I'll be clear from this call, 47.
1: Copy that.

0: 31-35.
1: Good.
0: Well, I'm doing this. Would you please do a supplement to the X report?
1: Suffer.
0: I don't know if he started one.

0: UAV.
1: Cobalt.
0: 91 High Street for disturbance. Caller said he just got home from work. They were in an argument. Keisha pulled a knife on him. It's currently put away. He's not injured. He's in his bedroom.
1: We copy.

0: bunch of stuff. At the extended stay on Moore Road, King Under George, 2861.
1: Extended stay,

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1: Go ahead.
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0: Blue Alabama, Zero Dwayne Strode. Showing you sent a state ID, NOL, that was revoked. Just clear.
1: Copy that. The owner's on scene as well.

0: 1309.
1: Keisha Washington on a 2012 Nissan Gray, expires 12/19 of this year. She's 47 valid, clear at that address.
0: Copy.
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1: 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Registered to a Lisa Delmar, 37-year-old female, our city, valid and clear.
0: Okay, thanks.
2: The caller's not even on scene anymore. Talk to the other party. There doesn't seem to be a crime committed here. We're going to be clear.

0: 186-280. I'm going to welfare check at 1068 Farber Street. It's going to be on a Sincere Davis, who's 11 years old. Caller is mom's cousin, Elizabeth Eagle. I guess Elizabeth called her earlier and said she was going to beat him up, right? Officers were there about an hour ago. They were UTL. The vehicle took off. I had county go check the address of where the vehicle returned, but they were negative contact.
1: Copy.

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I just had a call from Grandma. She's at 357 Warden. Says that Mom threatened to kill him, so the neighbors took him to her house.

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1: Over them.
0: Copy.

3135, can you copy me? Go ahead, 31. 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
1: 184-193, I have Sheffield Village on public service, rolling domestic 90 eastbound. Red Ford pickup, male and female. Male allegedly punched the female in the head. 90 eastbound from Sheffield Village.
0: Copy.
1: We have no further info. Caller was too upset. 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They'll call me back.

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0: 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Do you see anything down there by Nagel?
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2: Well, 84.
0: We checked the area, it's going to be UTL. No red Ford Rangers past us.
2: That's

0: 246 checkup.
1: We're good, West River and Muffy.
0: Okay.
2: This incident happened on the 24th, not the 23rd. If you can put me on the correct incident, please.
0: Okay.

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1: Copy, thank you.
2: Henry Union Edward 8402.
0: Clear to Teresa and Arnold Gansey on the 2015 Ford White, expires next year. Arnold 71 valid clear, Warden.
1: Copy, I have a second.
0: Good.
1: King George John 5471.
0: That's clear to a Jamal Pope on the 24 blue and color, expires in 27. He's 31 valid clear LaGrange Road.
1: Copy, thank you.

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1: Copy, thanks.

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1: Connor.
2: Thank you.
1: 1901.
2: Yeah, with the 37. It's going to be Leona and Griswold, King Tom Henry, 2313.
1: Okay.
0: 432.
1: I've got a death complaint at 358 Oxford.
0: Copy, show me out.

0: 497-565.
1: Four entry gain, I'm back in and clear.
0: Called in stating that she has a no contact order with a male driving that vehicle, believes he may be there. It's a blue Jeep.

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1: 250-33, 250-33.

0: can check the intersection of 113 on Lake for a road sign in the roadway. They said it's going to be south at intersection.
1: Okay.
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0: Wendy's parking lot off 20 with King Mary Young, 4081. 4081.
1: Copy. My caller is saying someone in a wheelchair was just hit by a Dodge. I'm trying to get further.
2: Hit by what?
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0: Their camera's broad and left.
1: Affirmative.
0: Yeah, he's trying to locate us. It's like maybe the wheelchair got slipped. 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

0: 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King, hi to George. 2884.
1: Gary Breeden on a 01 Chevy Wayne color expires next year. T35 valid clear. Fenwood Court, our city expires. TCW.

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0: King George Zebra 3213.
1: For Dodge Blade expires next year. He's 47, valid, clear out of the rain.
0: Alright, can you put the RP in the owner of the Bailey for now, please?

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2: Looks like at fault, it's going to be a white Dodge Dakota. I'm out with it. Extended cab. It's got pre-existing body damage. It was southbound on West Avenue, turning westbound onto Broad. Trying to sort out with it right away.
1: That's affirmative. That truck had a red light and rolled across the stop bar into the sidewalk. 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

0: 6297. Can you advise on next mayors?
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2: Affirmative, sir.
1: Thank you.
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